got out, they locked him up again. They did. They locked him up. He did a U-turn, they locked him up. And then he took the damn woman with him, took Tiny down there with him. Tiny had never been locked up until this boy wants to go down there and drop a hit record again.

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Damn.

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1: Like a moth to a flame, burned by the fire. 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

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You're tuning into Saturday Night Jams with Ahi, and we go all the way until midnight tonight. Hopefully we've had a good week, a good day so far. If you're going out to town tonight, keep safe, have a good time though. And if you choose to stay in, keep tuning into us here on Saturday Night Jams with Ahi from Tūranga FM. We're going to focus more on our pūoro, more on our waiata and music tonight, whānau mā, because I sound really bad because I'm suffering from hay fever. But anyway, the show must go on and we'll touch base with you guys very, very soon. Let's get the show started. Let's get back into our music, and again, we'll catch up soon. Utonu mai e te iwi ki Tūranga FM.

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Anyway, right now we're going to read out our matapai hurere for Tūranga Nui Akiwa. We'll start with Apōpō actually. Fine with high cloud from late morning. Apōpō 20 degrees, the temperature high. 2 degrees tomorrow night. Crazy. Monday 28th of September, a fine day here at Tūranga. 17 degrees, our temperature high, and 5 degrees overnight on Monday night. Tuesday, another fine day, 17 degrees, our temperature high, and 5 degrees overnight on Tuesday night. Wednesday, 30th of September, sorry, mainly fine, but a few showers in the afternoon. 17 degrees, our temperature high, and 7 degrees overnight on Wednesday night. And that whanauma is what our weather is looking like for the next couple of days here in Te Tairawhiti Tūranga Nui Akiwa. And that is our kōrero for now. We're going to go back into our waiata and we'll catch up with you guys very soon. Anyway, e te iwi u tonu mai ki Tūranga.

Tahi ira fitu iwa te kaumarima, ira fitu iwa te kaumawaru, ira tahi tēnā koutou katoa. You're tuning into Saturday Night Jams with Ahi. Mihi nui ana kia koutou katoa. Events that are happening Kaupapa, we had the first day of the Gypsy Fair, and if you missed that today, then you have another opportunity. The Gypsy Fair is being held at Churchill Park, and it starts tomorrow, Apopo, in the morning at 9 a.m. For further events and Kaupapa happening, check

tānau, kia ora e te iwi. You're tuning into Saturday Night Jams with Ahi. Hopefully we're having a good night so far. Just a few reminders, we'll keep it short. But daylight saving happens tomorrow morning at 2 a.m. and that's when the clocks move forward 1 hour. Ka pai e te iwi. That's the first reminder. Second pānui, the Black Ferns are in action against England in London e te whānau. And this game is happening bright and early tomorrow morning, kicking off at 2 a.m. So, mihi nui ana ki ngā Black Ferns, all the best. But anyway, whānau mā, if you're going out to town, keep safe, have a good time. Keep tuning into us here on Saturday Night Jams here on Turangi FM if you're staying in. But other than that, we're going to go back into our waiata and we'll catch up with you guys very soon. Anyway, e te iwi utonu mai ki Turanga FM.

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check this out. Would you give me your number? You know what I'm saying? I call you a little later because it's mad hectic. Yeah, I'm gonna break out. Check, yeah, check. The rest of my crew ready to break out. You know?

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Mihi nui ana ki a koutou katoa e tūhono mai ana, e whakarongo mai ana ki te hōtaka nei. You're tuning into Saturday Night Jams with Ahi, and we go all the way until midnight tonight. Hopefully we've had a good week, a good day so far. If you're going out to town tonight, keep safe, have a good time though. And if you choose to stay in, keep tuning into us here on Saturday Night Jams with Ahi from Tūranga FM. We're going to focus more on our pūoro, more on our waiata and music tonight, whānuma, because I sound really bad because I'm suffering from hay fever. But anyway, the show must go on and we'll touch base with you guys very, very soon. Let's get the show started. Let's get back into our music and again, we'll catch up soon. Utonu mai e te iwi ki Tūranga FM.

tū i wa te kaumarima i rawhitu, i wa te kaumawaru i rā tahi. Tēnā koutou katoa, you're tuning into Saturday Night Jams with Ahi. Mihi nui ana kia koutou katoa. Events that are happening, Kaupapa, we had the first day of the Gypsy Fair, and if you missed that today, then you have another opportunity. The Gypsy Fair is being held at Churchill Park, and it starts tomorrow, Apopo, in the morning at 9 a.m. For further events and kaupapa happening, check out online on the Gizzy Local website page. Anyway, right now we're going to read out our matapai hurere for Tūranga Nui a Kiwa. We'll start with Apopo, actually. Fine with high cloud from late morning, Apopo, 20 degrees, the temperature high, 2 degrees tomorrow night, crazy. Monday, 28th of September, a fine day here in Tūranga, 17 degrees, our temperature high, and 5 degrees overnight on Monday night. Tuesday, another fine day, 17 degrees, our temperature high, and 5 degrees overnight on Tuesday night. Wednesday, 30th of September, mainly fine, but a few showers in the afternoon. 17 degrees, our temperature high, and 7 degrees overnight on Wednesday night. And that whanauma is what our weather is looking like for the next couple of days here in Te Tai Rāwhiti, Tūranga Nui a Kiwa. And that is our kōrero for now. We're going to go back into our waiata and we'll catch up with you guys very soon. Anyway, e te iwi, utonu mai.

tānau, kia ora e te iwi. You're tuning into Saturday Night Jams with Ahi. Hopefully we're having a good night so far. Just a few reminders, we'll keep it short. But daylight saving happens tomorrow morning at 2 a.m. and that's when the clocks move forward 1 hour. Ka pai e te iwi. That's the first reminder. Second pānui. The Black Ferns are in action against England in London, e te whānau. And this game is happening bright and early tomorrow morning, kicking off at 2 a.m. So, mihi nui ana ki ngā Black Ferns, all the best. But anyway, whānau mā, if you're going out to town, keep safe, have a good time. Keep tuning into us here on Saturday Night Jams here on Turangi FM if you're staying in. But other than that, we're gonna go back into our waiata and we'll catch up with you guys very soon. Anyway, e te iwi utonu mai ki Turanga.

0: check this out. Would you give me your number? 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I'm gonna break out. Check. Rest of my crew ready to break out.
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Mihi nui ana ki a koutou katoa e tūhono mai ana, e whakarongo mai ana ki te hōtaka nei. You're tuning into Saturday Night Jams with Ahi, and we go all the way until midnight tonight. Hopefully we've had a good week, a good day so far. If you're going out to town tonight, keep safe, have a good time though. And if you choose to stay in, keep tuning into us here on Saturday Night Jams with Ahi from Tūranga FM. We're going to focus more on our pūoro, more on our waiata and music tonight, whānau mā, because I sound really bad because I'm suffering from hay fever. But anyway, the show must go on and we'll touch base with you guys very, very soon. Let's get the show started. Let's get back into our music and again, we'll catch up soon. Utonu mai e te iwi ki Tūranga FM.

0: fitu iwa te kaumarima ira fitu iwa te kaumawaru ira tahi. Tēnā koutou katoa. You're tuning in to Saturday Night Jams with Ahi. Mihi nui ana kia koutou katoa. Events that are happening kaupapa. We had the first day of the Gypsy Fair, and if you missed that today, then you have another opportunity. The Gypsy Fair is being held at Churchill Park, and it starts tomorrow, Apopo, in the morning at 9 a.m. For further events and kaupapa happening, check out online on the Gizzy Local website page. Anyway, right now we're going to read out our matapai hurere for Tūranga Nui a Kiwa. We'll start with Apopo, actually. Fine with high cloud from late morning, Apopo, 20 degrees, the temperature high, 2 degrees tomorrow night, crazy. Monday, 28th of September, a fine day here in Tūranga, 17 degrees, our temperature high, and 5 degrees overnight on Monday night. Tuesday, another fine day, 17 degrees, our temperature high, and 5 degrees overnight on Tuesday night. Wednesday, 30th of September, mainly fine, but a few showers in the afternoon. 17 degrees, our temperature high, and 7 degrees overnight on Wednesday night. And that whanauma is what our weather is looking like for the next couple of days here in Te Tairawhiti, Tūranga Nui a Kiwa. And that is our kōrero for now. We're going to go back into our waiata and we'll catch up with you guys very soon. Anyway, e te iwi u tonu mai ki Tūranga FM.
1: Hey, Jill. You know the old sugar daddy. They be tricking, they tell them girls.

Whānau, kia ora e te iwi. You're tuning into Saturday Night Jams with Ahi. Hopefully we're having a good night so far. Just a few reminders, we'll keep it short. But daylight saving happens tomorrow morning at 2 a.m. and that's when the clocks move forward 1 hour. Ka pai e te iwi. That's the first reminder. Second pānui. The Black Ferns are in action against England in London, e te whānau. And this game is happening bright and early tomorrow morning, kicking off at 2 a.m. So, mihi nui ana ki ngā Black Ferns, all the best. But anyway, whānau mā, if you're going out to town, keep safe, have a good time. Keep tuning into us here on Saturday Night Jams here on Turangi FM if you're staying in. But other than that, we're gonna go back into our waiata and we'll catch up with you guys very soon. Anyway, e te iwi utonu mai ki Turanga.

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Mihi nui ana ki a koutou katoa e tūhono mai ana, e whakarongo mai ana ki te hōtaka nei. You're tuning into Saturday Night Jams with Ahi, and we go all the way until midnight tonight. Hopefully we've had a good week, a good day so far. If you're going out to town tonight, keep safe, have a good time though. And if you choose to stay in, keep tuning into us here on Saturday Night Jams with Ahi from Tūranga FM. We're going to focus more on our pūoro, more on our waiata and music tonight, whānau mā, because I sound really bad because I'm suffering from hay fever. But anyway, the show must go on and we'll touch base with you guys very, very soon. Let's get the show started. Let's get back into our music and again, we'll catch up soon. Utonu mai e te iwi ki Tūranga FM.

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1: 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You're tuning in to Saturday Night Jams with Ahi, mihi nui ana kia koutou katoa. Events that are happening, Kaupapa, we had the first day of the Gypsy Fair, and if you missed that today, then you have another opportunity. The Gypsy Fair is being held at Churchill Park, and it starts tomorrow, Apōpō, in the morning at 9 a.m. For further events and kaupapa happening, check out online on the Gizzy Local website page. Anyway, right now we're going to read out our matapai hurere for Tūranga Nui a Kiwa. We'll start with Apōpō, actually. Fine with high cloud from late morning, Apōpō, 20 degrees, the temperature high, 2 degrees tomorrow night, crazy. Monday, 28th of September, a fine day here in Tūranga, 17 degrees, our temperature high, and 5 degrees overnight on Monday night. Tuesday, another fine day, 17 degrees, our temperature high, and 5 degrees overnight on Tuesday night. Wednesday, 30th of September, mainly fine, but a few showers in the afternoon. 17 degrees, our temperature high, and 7 degrees overnight on Wednesday night. And that whanauma is what our weather is looking like for the next couple of days here in Te Tai Rāwhiti, Tūranga Nui a Kiwa. And that is our kōrero for now. We're going to go back into our waiata and we'll catch up with you guys very soon. Anyway, e te iwi, utonu mai ki Tūranga.

there, whānau. Kia ora e te iwi. You're tuning into Saturday Night Jams with Ahi. Hopefully we're having a good night so far. Just a few reminders, we'll keep it short. But daylight saving happens tomorrow morning at 2 a.m. and that's when the clocks move forward 1 hour. Ka pai e te iwi. That's the first reminder. Second pānui, the Black Ferns are in action against England in London, e te whānau. And this game is happening bright and early tomorrow morning, kicking off at 2 a.m. So, mihi nui ana ki ngā Black Ferns, all the best. But anyway, whānau mā, if you're going out to town, keep safe, have a good time. Keep tuning into us here on Saturday Night Jams here on Turangi FM if you're staying in. But other than that, we're gonna go back into our waiata and we'll catch up with you guys very soon. Anyway, e te iwi, utonu mai ki Turanga.

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Mihi nui ana ki a koutou katoa e tūhono mai ana, e whakarongo mai ana ki te hōtaka nei. You're tuning into Saturday Night Jams with Ahi, and we go all the way until midnight tonight. Hopefully we've had a good week, a good day so far. If you're going out to town tonight, keep safe, have a good time though. And if you choose to stay in, keep tuning into us here on Saturday Night Jams with Ahi from Tūranga FM. We're going to focus more on our pūoro, more on our waiata and music tonight, whānau mā, because I sound really bad because I'm suffering from hay fever. But anyway, the show must go on and we'll touch base with you guys very, very soon. Let's get the show started. Let's get back into our music, and again, we'll catch up soon. Utonu mai e te iwi ki Tūranga FM.

You're tuning into Saturday Night Jams with Ahi. Mihi nui ana kia koutou katoa. Events that are happening Kaupapa. We had the first day of the Gypsy Fair, and if you missed that today, then you have another opportunity. The Gypsy Fair is being held at Churchill Park, and it starts tomorrow, Apopo, in the morning at 9 a.m. For further events and Kaupapa happening, check out online on the Gizzy Local website page. Anyway, right now we're going to read out our matapai hurere for Tūranga Nui Akiwa. We'll start with Apopo, actually. Fine with high cloud from late morning, Apopo, 20 degrees, the temperature high, 2 degrees tomorrow night, crazy. Monday, 28th of September, a fine day here in Tūranga, 17 degrees, our temperature high, and 5 degrees overnight on Monday night. Tuesday, another fine day, 17 degrees, our temperature high, and 5 degrees overnight on Tuesday night. Wednesday, 30th of September, sorry, mainly fine, but a few showers in the afternoon. 17 degrees, our temperature high, and 7 degrees overnight on Wednesday night. And that whanauma is what our weather is looking like for the next couple of days here in Te Tairawhiti, Tūranga Nui Akiwa. And that is our kōrero for now. We're going to go back into our waiata and we'll catch up with you guys very soon. Anyway, e te iwi, utonu mai.

Tano, kia ora e te iwi. You're tuning into Saturday Night Jams with Ahi. Hopefully we're having a good night so far. Just a few reminders, we'll keep it short. But daylight saving happens tomorrow morning at 2 a.m. and that's when the clocks move forward 1 hour. Ka pai e te iwi. That's the first reminder. Second pānui, the Black Ferns are in action against England in London, e te whānau. And this game is happening bright and early tomorrow morning, kicking off at 2 a.m. So, mihi nui ana ki ngā Black Ferns, all the best. But anyway, whānau mā, if you're going out to town, keep safe, have a good time. Keep tuning into us here on Saturday Night Jams here on Turangi FM if you're staying in. But other than that, we're gonna go back into our waiata and we'll catch up with you guys very soon. Anyway, e te iwi utonu mai ki Turanga FM.

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Mihi nui ana, kia koutou katoa I tū hono mai, I whakarongo mai ki te hōtaka nei. We're over and done for tonight's show, though whanau mā. But hopefully you enjoyed your night, you enjoyed the sounds here. Same time next weekend, starting at 5 p.m. after CJ's Hangout Show. Anyway, koe ware ware at 2 a.m. very soon. Tomorrow morning, the clock moves forward 1 hour. And that happens tomorrow morning, very soon, at 2 a.m. Wairanga kōrero, actually. Yeah, we'll leave it there. But coming up tomorrow on Tūranga FM, we have the Hangout Show with CJ, then the whānau show with Papa Lindsay. Monday, in the morning, we have Katakata I Te Ata. The switch up with myself, I'm taking over for the Bro Taihoro on Monday. The Drive Time Show with producer Mike after the switch up, and then 6 p.m. on Monday night we have the Night Train with Double D. Anyway, enjoy the rest of your guys' weekend and we'll catch up. Hei tērā wiki. Anyway, kia pai te pō e te whānau, utonu mai ki te reo irirangi o Tūranga.

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But what of the 12 suns? 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These black marks avoid us all the kids.

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E tuana ki te maunga, e kauana ki te moana, kai ātāua te taihana, 1161 AM, 87.6 FM.

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